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0: Every Wednesday at 8 on The Morning Routine, Rocky and Lacey talk to the people that make it all happen in Springfield and beyond. 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
6: Central Illinois has had a string of beautiful fall weather, and this week features more of the same. If you like sunshine and pleasantly cool temperatures, then you're going to love the forecast. Tonight, clear skies and temperatures rather chilly, falling back to around 48. For Tuesday, plenty of sunshine and not a cloud in sight, with afternoon highs around 78. And for Wednesday, partly cloudy to mostly sunny skies, with highs a touch warmer, topping out in the low 80s. With your News Channel 20 Storm Team forecast, I'm Chip Rogers, Cheryl Lemke.

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0: Well, baby, I went down and got it for you.

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1: The worst thing about having a pet is that most likely they won't live as long as you. 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
5: Central Illinois has had a string of beautiful fall weather, and this week features more of the same. If you like sunshine and pleasantly cool temperatures, then you're going to love the forecast. Tonight, clear skies and temperatures rather chilly, falling back to around 48. For Tuesday, plenty of sunshine and not a cloud in sight, with afternoon highs around 78. And for Wednesday, partly cloudy to mostly sunny skies, with highs a touch warmer, topping out in the low 80s. With your News Channel 20 Storm Team forecast, I'm Chief Meteorologist Cheryl Lemke.

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12: Central Illinois has had a string of beautiful fall weather, and this week features more of the same. If you like sunshine and pleasantly cool temperatures, then you're going to love the forecast. Tonight, clear skies and temperatures rather chilly, falling back to around 48. For Tuesday, plenty of sunshine and not a cloud in sight, with afternoon highs around 78. And for Wednesday, partly cloudy to mostly sunny skies, with highs a touch warmer, topping out in the low 80s. With your News Channel 20 Storm Team forecast, I'm Chip Rogers, Cheryl Lemke.

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8: Central Illinois has had a string of beautiful fall weather, and this week features more of the same. If you like sunshine and pleasantly cool temperatures, then you're going to love the forecast. Tonight, clear skies and temperatures rather chilly, falling back to around 48. For Tuesday, plenty of sunshine and not a cloud in sight, with afternoon highs around 78. And for Wednesday, partly cloudy to mostly sunny skies, with highs a touch warmer, topping out in the low 80s. With your News Channel 20 Storm Team forecast, I'm Chief Meteorologist Cheryl Lemke.

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1: National Apple Betty Day. 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
10: Central Illinois has had a string of beautiful fall weather, and this week features more of the same. If you like sunshine and pleasantly cool temperatures, then you're going to love the forecast. Tonight, clear skies and temperatures rather chilly, falling back to around 48. For Tuesday, plenty of sunshine and not a cloud in sight, with afternoon highs around 78. And for Wednesday, partly cloudy to mostly sunny skies, with highs a touch warmer, topping out in the low 80s. With your News Channel 20 Storm Team forecast, I'm Chip Rogers, Cheryl Lemke.

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3: Here's your updated News Channel 20 Storm Team forecast. Lulls level off around 48 overnight under clear skies. Southeasterly winds 5 to 10 miles per hour. Ample sunshine expected again Tuesday. Daytime highs approaching 79. Lulls around 57. Tuesday night, clear skies. I'm meteorologist Laura Lockwood on 98.7 WNNS. Right now is 53 degrees.

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1: Here's your updated News Channel 20 storm team forecast. Lulls up aloft around 48 overnight under clear skies. Southeasterly winds 5 to 10 miles per hour. Ample sunshine expected again Tuesday. Daytime highs approaching 79. Lulls around 57. Tuesday night, clear skies. I'm meteorologist Laura Lockwood on 98.7 WNNS. Right now, 52.

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1: Here's your updated News Channel 20 storm team forecast. Lows dip down to about 47 overnight under clear skies. Southeast winds around 5 miles per hour. Ample sunshine expected Tuesday. High temperatures reach up to 78. Mainly clear skies Tuesday night. Lows dip down to about 57. I'm meteorologist Laura Lockwood on 98.7 WNNS. Right now, it's 51 degrees.

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Our colors will fade eventually, so if our time is running out, day after day, we'll make the mundane our masterpiece. 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
1: Here's your updated News Channel 20 storm team forecast. Lows dip down to about 47 overnight under clear skies. Southeast winds around 5 miles per hour. Ample sunshine expected. Tuesday, high temperatures reach up to 78. Mainly clear skies. Tuesday night, lows dip down to about 57. I'm meteorologist Laura Lockwood on 98.7 WNNS. Currently, it's 49 degrees.

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1: Here's your updated News Channel 20 Storm Team forecast. Lows dip down to about 47 overnight under clear skies. Winds out of the southeast, 5 to 10 miles per hour. Lots of sunshine outside again Tuesday. Daytime highs approaching 78. Lows dip down to about 55 Tuesday night. Mainly clear skies. I'm meteorologist Laura Lockwood on 98.7 WNNS. Right now, it's 48 degrees.

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3: Here's your updated News Channel 20 Storm Team forecast. Ample sunshine expected today with daytime highs approaching 78. Southerly winds 5 to 10 miles per hour. Clear skies tonight, lows dip down to about 55. Mainly clear skies tomorrow, daytime highs approaching 85. I'm meteorologist Laura Lockwood on 98.7 WNNS. Currently, it's 48 degrees.

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2: Oh my gosh, huge show today. Huge, king-sized.
3: King-sized? Yeah. Like the candy bars you're handing out for Halloween?
2: I can't wait for it. It's going to be so good. It's going to be so good.
3: I'm a little jealous.
2: Well, don't be too jealous.
3: We'll be good.
2: But you're going to have tons of fun. I mean, there's so much going around here for spooky season Halloween. Today, actually, we're going to be talking to the Carter Bros. If you don't know the Carter Brothers Haunted Hayrides, they are so much darn fun. On the scary level, I'd say they're mid to the little. They're good for full family.
3: It's definitely something you can bring the kids to and not worry about them having bad nightmares.
2: Now Boo Crew, I don't know, not so much. They're very scary. Well, we have our topic up at Facebook right now, and this one's a you need to show some receipts. We're asking if you're any good at carving pumpkins.
3: Because some people out there are like Picassos with the pumpkin.
2: Does it count if you use a, what do you call that?
3: Like a printout?
2: A printout, or yeah, exactly. If you're like following the lines, is it the same as freehand?
3: It really depends, because like there's sometimes where it's like you have to carve a little bit into it so you get that bit of glow.
2: Yeah.
3: And I think if you're doing something like that, yes, that still counts to me.
2: Okay.
3: If you're doing it like a stencil,
2: that's the word I was looking for.
3: Yeah, I was also looking for it and then found it.
2: Yeah. Either way, I keep it simple. I just do the triangle eyes, the triangle nose, and the smile with one tooth. Yeah. It's been a rough ride for my guy.
3: I like a three tooth pumpkin.
2: That's too hard for me. but either way, yes. Show us your picks. Get to facebook.com/987WNNS. If you have a good story, you can also text or call 217-629-5483. I love doing the carving of the pumpkins. We do that every year. We didn't last year just because it was too much. There was too much going on. But we're looking forward to it this year.
3: My favorite is at the Carillon. They do a carve for the Carillon.
2: Do you go to that?
3: Yeah, we've done it multiple years. And then you get to go back like a week later and they have all of the pumpkins lit up and set up. And it's super cool.
2: That's cool. So you don't get to keep your pumpkin.
3: No, it stays there. And then they set them all up and you get to go and find your pumpkin again.
2: That's cool.
3: Yeah.
2: That'd be fun as a kid. Yeah. Well, we got, like I said, a big show going on today. Yeah. But I just want to say last night, I am absolutely blown away by this show. I've been watching it for a while now.
3: Which one?
2: It's Kerry Russell and my guy Matthew Reese.
3: Oh, yes. We were just talking about him.
2: This is The Americans.
3: Oh,
2: it is so good. We're well into the series, but something just happened. It's on Hulu,
3: okay.
2: I believe. Just a quick thing. Kerry Russell, Matthew Reese, they play two Russian spies who have been basically put together since they were teens to grow a family in America and spy for Russia. It is intense, and something just happened that like completely changed the game.
3: Oh.
2: And man, I'm there for it. It is so good. Also, we didn't make it to primetime last night, but we're going to try maybe to go today.
3: Isn't today the cheaper movies anyway?
2: Tuesdays, yeah.
3: Yeah,
2: it is. Like, maybe you're right. Maybe fate
3: decided by and wallets.
2: Exactly. All right. Well, coming up next, we have holidays. Again, if you want to get in touch and let us know to shout something out for you, if you're celebrating something special, call us 217-629-5483. Right now, it is Olivia Dean, So Easy, and stream us at WNNS.com. Also, see all the things we have to give away.

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1: Whoa, what the?
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1: Not a real fire.
0: It's the Netflix fire. But I'll tell you what, it gives off some warmth a little bit, kind of like psychosomatically.
1: Maybe, yeah, just in our heads.
0: Anyways, let's get to this holiday list. We got a lot of good ones here.
1: And
0: you can always, as per usual, call us, text us if you want us to shout something out like a birthday. 217-629-5483. National German-American Day. Well, yes, let's get the spätzle. Let's get the sauerkraut.
1: Fun fact, my dad was born in Germany.
0: Really?
1: Yep.
0: Good for you. Okay, thanks. Cool. My sister was born in Turkey. What's that to you?
1: It wasn't a competition. It's National Noodle Day. Do you want to do noodles, like the bit like from Lady and the Tramp?
0: No. We can't do that.
1: You're right.
0: Garlic Lovers Day. I was just at Vondra and I posted a picture of a garlic fat washed martini that Eric Farrell made for me. He's one of the best. It was so good. And actually, he didn't make it. He made the fat washed vodka.
1: Okay.
0: But it was not made by him. It was very good, though. I digress.
1: That sounds delicious.
0: Yeah. Inbox Zero Day. Get rid of all the crap you don't need in your inbox.
1: I love when I get to delete a bunch of stuff out of my inbox. Yeah. Makes me feel so good.
0: What's astounding is not the inbox. My mom's cell phone has hundreds of thousands of alarms she set up and never deleted.
1: Alarms?
0: Alarms to wake herself up. She just keeps on adding them over the years. It's like hundreds. And I was like,
1: instead
0: please.
1: Of just reusing.
0: Yeah, yeah. I don't understand.
1: You can do this in October and clean that up for her. It's National Badger Day. Oh, love me a good badger.
0: Honey badger, don't care.
1: Yeah.
0: National Coaches Day. To all the good coaches out there, thank you for everything that you do.
1: Like Lou Bart, I just saw him coaching a soccer team the other day. Yeah.
0: Out at Friendly Field?
1: No, actually, at nearby where I live.
0: Oh, okay, cool.
1: Yeah, it was great. National Orange Wine Day.
0: I don't know if I'd be into that.
1: Yeah, I like red wine. Right. I like white wine. I don't know if I like orange wine.
0: National Physician's Assistant Day. You can't do it by yourself, physicians. You just can't.
1: You gotta have an assistant. National Plus Size Appreciation Day.
0: Yes.
1: And then finally, National Transfer Money to Your Daughter Day. Dad, are you listening? Dad. Dad?
0: Dad!
1: Where's my money?
0: Where's my dinner? Sounds like William H. Macy in the movie Pleasantville. Did you ever see that?
1: Of course I did.
0: You did?
1: I did.
0: Okay, cool. That's one of the few, ladies and gentlemen.
1: One of the few.
0: It's Morning Routine with Rocky and Lacey. We are just kicking off. Feeling good for a Tuesday. Get in touch, 217-629-5483. Right now, it's John Mellencamp.

0: Every Wednesday at 8 on The Morning Routine, Rocky and Lacey talk to the people that make it all happen in Springfield and beyond. Keep up with what's happening in the 217 on the Circle of Friends at 98.7 WNNS. 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
1: That's what we're doing. We're busting into your home like the Kool-Aid man and giving you a bunch of deals.
2: We're giving you deals. We're giving you the chance to win $1,000 of gas and groceries.
1: Oh,
2: so many things. Yeah. But first, we're going to talk about Steal a Deal because that's happening Friday.
1: Yeah, Friday we have a new drop and it's all about something, you know, we talk about a lot on the show. Yeah, food.
2: It's always food.
1: Exactly. So what are we looking at, Lacey?
2: Well, on Friday, we're going to be dropping deals from 7 a.m. to 7 p.m. And it's going to be a new restaurant deal every hour. However, if you want the schedule for it, you got to sign up for the emails at stealadealspi.com because then you'll know exactly when these deals are going to drop. And we've got some really good restaurants, some of our favorites like Cafe Moxo. What else have we got, Rocky?
1: I don't have the list in front of me.
2: All right, Bacardi's. We've got Charlie Parker's. We've got Clock Tower Cafe. We've got Darcy's Pint. We've got Gabatoni's. We've got Los Rancheros in Taylorville and Penn Station, East Coast Subs. We've got Potbelly Subs. We've got Weebles. So many places. There's more than even that list. You're hungry yet?
1: No, but I am excited for this giveaway. It's going to be good. Well, the Steal a Deal. Now let's talk about $1,000 in gas and groceries because this is huge. Everything is so expensive. I just put, $20 in my Honda Fit, which usually like almost fills it up. And it got to like less than half.
2: Yeah,
1: it was. And then like I looked up and it was so much money for gas. So this is something cool that we're doing. We've done it before, but it is kicking off next week, right?
2: Yes, and this is presented by Rick Ray and Sons Plumbing and Sewer and Simply CBD. Our grocery sponsor is Country Market. So every day you're going to hear a cue to call and you will qualify for the chance to get those grocery gift cards. And then finally, at the end of it all, someone is going to win that $1,000 in gas and groceries. This is going to be in Visa gift cards at the end of all of this. And last year, one of our listeners won.
1: I know.
2: No big deal.
1: I know. That was a huge win for us. We always love it when our listeners win.
2: We love it.
1: Also, Ashley's Gaming is putting up for the gas. So a lot of really good stuff. 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There's a lot going on there. So we don't want you to miss out. It's the Bad Boys for Boston to keep us going this morning on a Tuesday. Aerosmith with Crazy on Springfield's Best Variety. It's 98.7 WNNS.

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10: The amazing early fall weather continues for Central Illinois. We'll have a high around 78 degrees this afternoon with sunny skies, low humidity, and a breeze out of the south up to 15 miles per hour. There'll be some clouds in the area overnight tonight. It'll keep our temperatures a little bit more steady with an overnight low of 58 degrees. Wednesday will be a warm one across the area. Temperatures will get into the mid-80s across the region with a little bit more cloud coverage as a front approaches from the northwest. They'll also shift our winds to the northwest as we go throughout Wednesday night into Thursday, but the sunny skies will continue. With the new Channel 20 Storm Team forecast, I'm meteorologist Matt Bednar.

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1: So, Lacey, I think people are starting to do their jack-o'-lanterns. They're starting to do the carving.
2: Yeah, 'tis the season. You know, you get about, I don't know, 10, 15 days before the squirrels find it and start to eat it. Or at least that's the way it works in my household. Yeah.
1: My neighborhood, people leave it way after its expiration date. Oh, it's like, we need to move them out of here.
2: My favorite part is when they start to grow the new pumpkin for next year.
1: Gross.
2: But we are talking pumpkins. We're asking you if you are a good pumpkin carver. It's one of my kind of secret skills, I think. That and making paper snowflakes. I'm a little Buddy the Elf, like when it comes to holidays. I want to decorate.
1: I love it.
2: I love Katie's answer. We want to see your pictures, too.
1: If post you are, photos
2: or
1: at Facebook.com.
2: We want to see both, bad or good.
1: Exactly.
2: Katie did a really cool one from, it's Oogie Boogie from Nightmare Before Christmas.
1: Oh,
2: and
1: yeah.
2: Did it freehand, no stencil, and it looks amazing. She even did, it looks like it's carved lightly a little bit in some spots.
1: Okay, so it has the shadowing.
2: It has the glow.
1: That's next level. That is absolutely next level.
2: It's beautiful. Well done, Katie. We also have another photo from yourself truly, and myself truly. Whoever it is.
1: From you.
2: From me. It was a python that I did a few years ago at Carve for the Carillon, which is coming up this weekend.
1: Awesome. Well, get your photos to facebook.com/987WNNS, especially if you have a beaut. We want to see them. Or if it's just a train wreck, we want to see that too. Call, text 217-629-5483. We're closing out the hour with Alanis Morissette and Harry Styles. Don't go anywhere. We'll be back in moments. Hi.

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3: Happy Tuesday. Happy no longer Monday is what I really mean.
4: Yes, yes.
3: Aerosmith is hinting at a return to the big stage after frontman Steven Tyler appeared in a new teaser video with photographer Ross Halfen. That's pretty cool. Adding letters to the Hollywood Bowl marquee.
4: Okay.
3: Now, the shows, billed as Aerosmith and Friends, are scheduled for October 29th through November 1st. This sounds like something that could be really cool. Here's a promo.
5: YHW. Give me the O. Ampersand.
6: Do you even know how to spell Aerosmith?
5: It's and Friends, Ross. Aerosmith and Friends.
3: Yes.
6: That looks great. Don't you miss performing?
5: Of all the things I ever missed, I missed my mind the most.
3: Yeah. The band effectively retired from touring after Tyler suffered a vocal injury. Full details are set to be announced today, the 6th, 7 a.m. and 10 a.m. Eastern.
4: Okay, so we've got about 2 hours before we find out.
3: Cool.
4: Choose in Texas had its run, and now T-Swift is back on top of those charts. Her new song, Patient Zero, debuted at number one on the Billboard Hot 100, giving her the 16th chart topper of her career. Wow. Yeah. The song ended Ella Langley's record-breaking 24-week run at number one with Choose in Texas. Patient Zero. We're also talking a little bit about something going on in Russia that could be a Patient Zero situation. But this
3: later.
4: Is Swift's 10th career number one Hot 100 debut, tying her with Drake for the most.
3: Well, I'll tell you what, it came just in time because I love Ella Langley and the whole song, Choosing Texas, but there's, you know... There's only so many times
4: you that
3: know,
4: you can choose it. Texas.
3: Right, exactly. Only so many. I know it's a big state.
4: It is.
3: Chipotle is venturing into music with a new song recorded at the famous Abbey Road Studios in London. The track titled From Ground to Sound was performed using actual restaurant ingredients, including corn flutes, jalapeno trumpets, and lettuce percussion. The London Vegetable Orchestra, a group of classically trained musicians, spent 3 months crafting the arrangement. I mean, it sounds awesome. Listen to this.

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2: From the WMAY Newsroom, I'm Greg Hallbleib. The annual Makers on the Move statewide bus tour is highlighting the availability of manufacturing jobs in the state. Illinois Manufacturers Association and Illinois Manufacturing Excellence Center stopped in University of Illinois Springfield on Monday morning. The stop includes about the new Bachelor of Applied Science and Engineering Technology program at UIS. It's set to launch in the fall of 2027. Former U.S. House Speaker Dennis Hastert has died. He was 84. Kendall County Coroner Jackie Purcell said Hastert died at his Illinois home over the weekend from natural causes. Hastert served in Congress for 20 years, including 8 years in Speaker, before retiring in 2007. He served 13 months of a 15-month prison term for bank fraud conviction in 2016, linked to his attempt to buy the silence of a former student who Hastert was accused of sexually abusing. Sangamon and Menard County residents are asked to give feedback on the community's health needs through the Community Health Survey. A link can be found at WMAY.com. And more news at WMAY.com.
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4: Happy spooky season, everybody out
5: yes.
4: there. And you know what? I love how it's starting to feel like spooky season. I don't like when you get up, it's cold in the morning, and then it's like 80 degrees later on.
5: What do I even wear?
4: Well, right, but that's short-lived. We're going to be nice and cool here in a bit. We got the Carter brothers, Josh and Ed Carter.
5: Welcome.
4: From Carter Brother Haunted Hayrides. How you guys doing?
6: Real good.
4: Yeah, yeah, yeah. So I should have said the Carters.
5: Yeah.
4: But
5: you guys... You
6: we're
5: know.
6: Not real quick early in the morning like this. We're late nights, but we're here.
4: You're here in body.
6: Yep.
4: That's the most important thing. So you guys had your first weekend. If people who are new or who don't know what the Carter Brothers Haunted Hayride's all about, if one of you could just kind of give us like a paragraph of like what you guys do for the experience.
6: Well, we just try to scare the crap out of everybody.
4: Yeah.
6: No, we get as many laughs as we do as screams.
4: Yeah.
6: We get all ages. Little kids come out.
4: Yeah.
6: Grandmothers come out. We're about our fifth generation now of families that they make it a family event every year. They come out and
4: yeah.
6: they go somewhere to eat. And so, no, we have more fun with it than anything.
4: Yeah.
5: So tell us a little bit about the Haunted Hayride. Like, what can people expect as they're doing the Haunted Hayride with you guys?
6: Well, we just got all kinds of characters out there. Our wagons are all built out of solid oak. We build them there ourselves at the sawmill.
5: Wow.
6: And they have 2-foot sides on them. Nobody can fall off.
4: Yeah.
6: We don't allow anybody to get in the wagons. And so it's kind of a safety zone. And
4: yeah.
6: So, that's the reason families feel safe in it.
5: Mm-hmm.
6: You ain't got people jumping in your face with a chainsaw or
5: yeah.
6: But we get close, but
4: close enough. But you're still a little separated,
6: right.
4: In the wagon.
7: One of the best ways I've ever been able to describe it is it's a Halloween themed roller coaster ride.
4: Yeah. Well, yes. The first time I went on it, I was taken by surprise because I don't know if you guys told me that, but all of a sudden he starts going like 30 miles per hour, whatever, and I'm like,
7: that's exaggerated. That's a little faster than
6: it feels.
7: It feels that way, but it's not that fast.
6: But no, we got about 3 miles,
4: and
6: it's been crazy this year because we got a whole new route. And I know I'm getting up in years, but I get lost.
4: Right.
6: Which way to go? It's like
5: that's
6: a maze.
5: A long, yeah.
6: So I took old refrigerators, set them up at different places with big arrows on them. So at night I go, oh, I got to go this way. Oh, I got to go that way.
4: Landmarks so you know where to go.
6: And what do I do? The first night, first ride, I pull out with my wagon load of people. I go the wrong direction out in the middle of the field. I got to turn around and come back.
4: Well, that can also be kind of scary for the people.
6: Thinking,
4: we're off the trail, baby.
6: I got to stop and ask the people back which direction we need to go. Yeah.
7: So when they hear the driver talking about, oh, I get a little lost back here, he ain't kidding. Yeah, he don't know where he's at.
6: I got to check my GPS.
4: Oh, man. Well, it's a good time. It is family friendly. You guys got to get out there. Where do you get all the details? What's a website?
7: Carter Brothers Haunted Hayride.com.
4: Okay. And that has like times and,
5: location,
4: and schedules,
5: times,
4: everything.
5: Cost,
7: it has
5: all, of it.
7: All the information on there you need. Definitely address. Yeah, we're $15 ahead this year. There's food on site. We got Poe's Catering back again.
4: Nice.
5: And,
7: kettle corn.
4: And the dinosaur fire.
7: The huge
4: prehistoric fire, which is awesome. It's a good time, you guys. It's really, really a good time. And I'm really glad that you guys are keeping it up.
5: Want to shout out for the parents out there that they do have a kids' day as well on October 24th. If you want to take them out there.
7: Yep.
5: It's 1 p.m. to 4 p.m., so it's a daytime hayride if they're, you know, a little scared. I know my kids, when they were little, would have probably not been into being as scared as they could. But
6: we got to remind people, now this is kids' day. You got got to bring kids with you.
5: Yeah, yeah,
6: right. Last year we was getting grown up, and I had one lady
5: I would
6: go.
5: I'd be the grown up on kids' day. I'm too scared.
6: I had one lady go, oh, I'm not going on this at night. No way.
4: Right, right. Well, you guys are the best. Again, you get tickets on site, but the website's a great place to follow along with what's going on. We appreciate you guys coming in and sharing your time this morning.
7: Thank you.
6: Thanks for having us.
4: All right. That's the Carter Brothers Haunted Hayride here on 98.7 WNNS. We're going to keep it going right now with Ed Sheeran, Bad Habits. 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

0: It's tough out there. Gas is expensive. Groceries are skyrocketing. Let's face it, sometimes just getting by can seem tough. 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

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Oh my, my, oh my, my love, I take one look at you, you're taking me out.

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3: The most powerful moment in a woman's life? Your first gray hair.
4: No, is it real? Oh my gosh, no. Yes, rejoice!
3: No!
5: We just talked about this, going
3: yes.
5: gray, and Lacey had told the world she's doing it. She's
3: Central
5: going
3: Illinois.
5: Gray. Central Illinois. We got listeners in Brazil.
3: Okay, you're right. And that one in New Zealand.
5: So, with that being said, let's get an update. Are you still loving your journey? Granted, we talked about this day before yesterday.
3: Yeah, this was just a few days ago. Over the weekend, I'm regretting it now. And you know, you inspired me because you've got really nice gray streaks. You've got that one, it's very...
5: The professor streak, the wizard streak.
3: Yes, it's debonair.
5: Yeah,
3: it's elegant. It's, yeah, exactly.
5: Thank you.
3: But mine is not doing that. Mine is just sparkle all over the place. And
5: okay, you just said sparkle all over the place. That sounds pretty good to me.
3: I am kind of hating it.
5: Why?
3: And I brushed
5: it
3: this morning and I was like, man, I really don't like the way this looks. And the hair dye is under the sink, Rocky. You don't know how quickly I could change this.
5: But you didn't, because I see
3: him. I didn't.
5: I see him sparkling over there.
3: They're sparkling, but I'm hating the process. And I know.
5: What is it you hate about the process? Tell me, because the process is you doing nothing.
3: The process is me doing nothing.
5: Right.
3: I hate the way it looks currently.
5: You look like Lacey. That's who you look like to
3: you're
5: me,
3: so
5: with a
3: kind.
5: Little bit of extra sparkle in your hair.
3: I did get ID the other day, so I'm still feeling pretty okay about this, but the sparkle is just, it's not a good process, and I don't know. I'm holding on as long
5: as
3: I can.
5: Hold on. It's
3: going
5: to get worse because there's
3: yes,
5: going to be, because, you know,
3: gonna
5: there's going to be like
3: worse.
5: A time when you have like 4 inches of gray and the rest is black. You
3: yes.
5: know? This is going
3: just
5: to be a thing.
3: To
5: you're going to have
3: it
5: to dedicate.
3: Until pixie cut?
5: Don't do that. Could work.
3: Okay. We're doing it
5: Did
3: afterward.
5: We just figure this out? No, we're not doing
3: we're
5: that
3: We're creating
5: afterward.
3: This content. I have
5: I have
3: clippers
5: in my purse. I don't go anywhere without shears. Wow. Well, I'll tell you what. I wish you luck. I'm not cutting your hair because, you know, I cut my friend's hair and butchered it completely when I was
3: a kid. I do remember this story, and that's why you get so nervous around haircuts.
5: I know. No, that's not why. That's a totally different.
3: Are we sure?
5: Yeah, I'm pretty sure.
3: Okay.
5: But I will tell you, I think it looks great. Keep going strong. And, you know, just whatever you do, don't wash that gray out.
6: I'm going to wash that gray right out of my hair. I'm going to wash that gray right out of my hair.
5: Because that could be real awkward if you did.
3: Especially when I've announced it for the whole world.
5: I know. Didn't you do that for, what's the word? People to keep you accountable. Yeah, accountability.
3: Yeah, I did.
5: Okay, all right. Well, I'm holding you accountable, Miss Gray. It's not Mr. Gray. We'll see you now. It's WNNS. Don't go anywhere. It's Manny Moore Candy. How sweet. It's spooky season. Fun.

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11: The amazing early fall weather continues for central Illinois. We'll have a high around 78 degrees this afternoon with sunny skies, low humidity, and a breeze out of the south up to 15 miles per hour. There'll be some clouds in the area overnight tonight. It'll keep our temperatures a little bit more steady with an overnight low of 58 degrees. Wednesday will be a warm one across the area. Temperatures will get into the mid-80s across the region with a little bit more cloud coverage as a front approaches from the northwest. They'll also shift our winds to the northwest as we go throughout Wednesday night into Thursday, but the sunny skies will continue. With the new Channel 20 Storm Team Forecast, I'm meteorologist Matt Bednar.

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1: The theme today is about how you make art with pumpkins for Halloween.
2: And not just the stuff that's inside of pumpkins.
1: No.
2: Although Gary, our new jokester, did post a photo of a pumpkin pie instead of a carved pumpkin.
1: Gary, is it? Yeah. This is funny. I like that because that's my favorite pumpkin, too.
2: Oh, really?
1: Yeah.
2: Oh, we're going to have a talk about this closer to Thanksgiving.
1: Can you eat pumpkin pie?
2: I can eat a veganized pumpkin pie, but I do not like pumpkin pie.
1: Whoa.
2: Sweet potato is a far superior pie.
1: That is a hot take. We'll talk about that later as we get closer to Halloween proper. I can't even believe you said it. But
2: I know. It's a fact. It's a fun fact, and it's maybe not my best opinion, but, you know, opinions are like something that everybody has.
1: Yeah.
2: We also have Nate, who did this really cool hedgehog. It looks like it's lit up on the inside, like it's got like little Christmas lights inside of it, almost out of a pumpkin, and super cool. Used like a gourd for the head. I wish I could see it in the dark to see it lit up, because it looks super cool. And of course, Sam, our Book Nook friend, has these amazing. One is like Frankenstein. Another one is like
1: it's
2: a spooky
1: Venom. It's Venom.
2: Oh,
1: he
2: is
1: did
2: it
1: Venom? Wow, yeah. Wow, Janika has fake blood on hers.
2: Yeah, that's these intense. Are amazing. So,
1: wow. Oh, wait, real quick. I just want to shout this one out, too, before we keep going on. Jennifer did a Hunger Games pumpkin. I believe that's what that is.
2: Mockingjay. Yes, she did confirm that was a Mockingjay.
1: Sweet.
2: These are all at Facebook, and if you want us to shout yours out, post your pictures, even if it's a terrible one, we will laugh and enjoy that, too. I love how these are turning out. These pumpkins, like, it's one of those things that it's so gross while you're doing it, and then afterwards you're like, I want to do more.
1: Well, my thing is, people are showing me that, you know, maybe my simple 2-triangle, 3-triangle smile isn't enough anymore.
2: I think you can turn it. I mean, this one from Janika, it's still kind of the triangular, you know, it's still a face,
1: but
2: she's made it even more complex, and I like that. It's spooky.
1: Well, we want to see your photos. 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Right now, to close out the 7 o'clock hour, it's Kings and Queens, Ava Max.

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1: All right. We got some bad dad jokes here. Let's get to them. But first, we have some at the text.
2: Yeah. Okay, Carrie has kept us well supplied. So how many do you want from the text?
1: You pick the best two.
2: All right. Are you ready?
1: Yeah.
2: Where did the lizard go when he lost his tail?
1: Where did the lizard go when he lost his tail? Where?
2: To the retail store.
1: Get out of here with that.
2: I got a new tail.
1: The retail store?
2: Retail. Because they're going to put a new tail on.
1: I love it. I love it. Carrie, you're the best.
2: Okay, next one. Why did the poor man go hunting?
1: Why did the poor man go hunting? He needed food.
2: Well, yeah, that too. But he was trying to find a buck.
1: It's like a dollar, you're saying.
2: Yeah.
1: And the animal named a buck. And it's a play on words, I think.
2: It is. It's.
1: Yeah. Oh, man. All right, we're moving to the house bad dad jokes. Thank you, Carrie, for those. Those are fantastic. I used to be addicted to soap. Wasn't good, but I'm clean now. Hey-o! Clean from the soap that I was addicted to.
2: Yeah, I'm glad you're washing your hands.
1: Are people born with photographic memories?
2: Yes.
1: Or does it take time to develop? Like a photo. These are fantastic.
2: Have you ever been in a dark room?
1: No. I poured root beer in a square glass. Turns out now I just have beer. Math joke.
2: I liked that a lot.
1: Math joke. Last one. Yeah, you ready for that? I had a dream about being a muffler. I woke up exhausted. Bad dad jokes on 98.7 WNNS. Do you have a bad dad joke? All right. Bonzi has a bad dad joke.
3: I got my go-to. Okay. It's a Halloween one. You ready?
1: Yeah. I'm ready.
3: Lacey, you ready?
2: I'm ready.
3: Knock, knock.
1: Who's there?
3: Ivana.
1: Ivana? Who?
3: Ivana suck your blood. Oh!

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1: From the WMAY Newsroom, I'm Greg Hallbleib. A highly contagious virus has been found in cats at the Sangamon County Animal Control and Adoption Center. The facility asks that no stray cats be brought there for the time being. Panleukopenia is potentially life-threatening for cats. The center is also looking for temporary foster homes for cats at the shelter that are not showing signs of illness to help reduce crowding and exposure at the shelter. Former U.S. House Speaker Dennis Hastert has died. He was 84. Kendall County Coroner Jackie Purcell said Hastert died at his Illinois home over the weekend from natural causes. Hastert served in Congress for 20 years, including 8 years as Speaker. He served 13 months of a 15-month prison term for bank fraud conviction in 2016, linked to his attempt to buy the silence of a former student who Hastert was accused of sexually abusing. The annual Makers on the Move statewide bus tour highlights the availability of manufacturing jobs in Illinois. It stopped at University of Illinois Springfield on Monday, part of a statewide tour of more than 30 stops. More at WMAY.com.
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0: can't do it. 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
3: I was calling it a meltdown. 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
5: So I funny. Do melt with you.
6: Oh, gosh. Chris Rock, 61, revealed in a 61? New York Times.

0: Times, yeah, interview. That's crazy. That he refused to pay for a lawyer for Roger Logan, the brother of his close friend, who served years for a murder that he didn't commit. I think it's easy to say that he felt bad, but listen to what he had to say about it. This is something that's crazy, and I'm glad I don't have money to have these problems.
1: A guy named Roger Logan, who I grew up with, who was he was one of my best friend's brothers, went to jail for 19 years for a murder he didn't commit. And here's the weird thing.
2: Yeah.
1: His brother used to plead with me to pay for a lawyer.
3: Ooh.
1: For Roger, and I never did it. I always had like a no lawyer thing, because a lawyer is like an open-ended thing. Like, right. I'll pay your mortgage, there's a bunch of shit I've paid for, education, mm-hmm. all sorts of shit. I always stay out of lawyers because it's so open-ended. And it's still with me. I was like, I had the means to help him. And I didn't.
0: That's got a weigh.
3: Yeah.
0: That's got a weigh on
3: you. Yeah,
0: Logan sure. Later settled in New York City for $3.75 million and New York State for $2.97 million over his wrongful conviction. So he ended up okay. But
3: wow.
0: Yeah, I can see how that would weigh on Chris Rock.
3: Yeah, especially after years of having to serve. Next up, we've got during Fox's coverage of the Eagles-Rams game on October 4th, Tom Brady went silent mid-commentary. His co-host Kevin addressed the moment on air, prompting Brady to admit that he accidentally hit a button with his notebook.
4: You want to fess up the mic issue?
5: Okay, my fault. I have this big clunky board, which I have all this information about what I want to say all day, and I dropped it on the talk back button, and I'm sitting here going, God, I can't hear anyone. You guys, and it's my fault the whole time, so that's like a quarterback owning up to his mistake.
0: It's like the quarterback owning. How about just a man owning up to his mistakes? You're not a quarterback anymore, Tom Brady. Don't let that be your whole identity, okay?
3: We know how buttons go. We know how buttons go.
0: I know very well how they go and don't go when you need them to go. Carrot Top finally was spotted for the first time since he was hospitalized after a suicide attempt last month. The comedian was seen leaving a Catholic church in Las Vegas where he seemed to be in good spirits and was seen waiting to speak with a priest. Need some Jesus. That's a good thing. He's been dealing with a court battle with former friend Brian Evans. We talked about this last week over an alleged explicit video from him. Carrot's lawyers accused Evans of extortion, which he denied. So that's all happening. But I'm glad to see, you know, he's going to the right places, looking in the right places, trying to do the right thing, yeah. Seemingly. So that does it for Entertaining Entertainment. Coming up next, we are going to be talking about, I never thought we'd talk about it, the plague. The plague is back. Our Ruski friends have a plague in Russia. It's kind of funny, but not really funny. Yeah, I don't know which one it is.
3: Okay, we'll find out.
0: Truth be told, it's one of the plagues. Either way, that can't be good. If you want to get in touch with us, give us a call, 217-629-5483. Other than that, answer our topic on Facebook.com/987WNNS.

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2: All right, I don't want to annoy anybody, but I love speaking in the Russian accent, and it might happen a little too much on this segment, but not to make fun, because this is very serious. There was a death of a worker. I mean, it's about as serious as it gets at an anti-plague laboratory in Russia. They prompted officials to put at least one hospital facility under quarantine, and nearly 200 people reportedly under medical observation as of Monday. Now, I don't know if you know anything about the plague, any of them. The list of plagues, not good. All the plagues on the list, they're not great.
3: We've done a lot to eradicate them.
2: The female staffer at the Irkutsk Anti-Plague Institute of Siberia and the Far East died from pneumonia, in quotes, pneumonia of undetermined origin last week. Anytime something is undetermined medically, it's scary to me. I don't like feeling
3: etiology.
2: That way.
3: Yeah, I do not like it.
2: Now, this is according to the regional governor, Igor Kolbsev. Love that name. He said, we were able to get audio, and this is actually not what he said. This is me saying it. I can't read. We were able to get audio, though, and this is a WNNS exclusive from the inside of the Russian lab the moment that they put together what was going on. Check it out.
4: Everybody stay put.
5: Is he texting?
6: Is he texting somebody?
7: I thought he was a doctor.
4: No one can leave.
8: Why? What's the problem this time?
4: Don't panic. But this woman has lesions that look like buboes.
9: It's Labubu, Boomer.
10: Doc, she has the plague?
2: No, don't ask me why they weren't speaking Russian, but it seemed really intense.
3: A lot of the world speaks English now. He said that no microorganisms linked to the employee's professional activities were detected in her body and that there had been no new cases of the illness among other employees of the lab. The sanitary epidemiological situation in the area is currently stable, Kolbsev said, and on Friday, Maxim Modin, the mayor of the Shelkov Municipal District near the border of Mongolia, said that the inpatient facility where the worker is said to have been treated had been closed for quarantine, like we said. Russian media cited officials saying that nearly 200 people have been placed under precautionary medical observation. We're uncomfortable with the idea of the plague around here, but you can take a guess about who's not. It's Newport Nancy.
11: Everybody's got their panties in a wad because the plague got loose. Big whoop! I've had so much crap lately, I'm sure I'm immune. Back in July, I got scurvy from my all-white claw diet. Turns out natural lime flavor ain't got no vitamin C in it. In August, I got ringworm in the shape of Florida, which I survived. Then a couple of weeks ago, I got an internal parasite at a swim-up bar. Well, it wasn't technically a swim-up bar. The Waffle House had just flooded. I was taking advantage. All right, y'all, I gotta go. I ain't had no breakfast yet, and my parasites is hungry. Bye.
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13: Springfield weather.
14: The amazing early fall weather continues for central Illinois, well the high around 78 degrees this afternoon with sunny skies, low humidity, and a breeze out of the south up to 15 miles per hour. There'll be some clouds in the area overnight tonight. It'll keep our temperatures a little bit more steady with an overnight low of 58 degrees. Wednesday will be a warm one across the area. Temperatures will get into the mid-80s across the region with a little bit more cloud coverage as a front approaches from the northwest. They'll also shift our winds to the northwest as we go throughout Wednesday night into Thursday, but the sunny skies will continue. With the new Channel 20 Storm Team forecast, I'm meteorologist Matt Bednar.

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3: Who were you texting?
4: I was texting nobody. Welcome to The Topic, everyone. It's beautiful, sunny outside. It feels like fall, all that good stuff.
3: And we're talking fall because we're talking about pumpkin carving.
4: Yeah.
3: Oh, excuse me if I could speak this morning. James just posted this really cool photo of a pumpkin he carved, and it's like the shadow of it makes a different face than the face that's on it. I'm so impressed. My mind is blown.
4: Okay.
3: Like, you have to shine a flashlight on it to see the other face. It's like the Oogie Boogie face. I love it so much. We also have our friend Lamanda, who posted a photo of her daughter. She said she's an amazing carver. This is an old picture that she posted, but one of her favorites. And looks like her daughter was quite young. I would guess like 6 or 7. My daughter is also particularly good at carving pumpkins, and I guess maybe she got it from me, but she's also very artistic. There's a bit of an art to pumpkin carving.
4: Yeah, there is. I mean, I do the jabbing method, and it's not good. It's never smooth. You know, I always overcut.
3: Yeah.
4: That's why I only do the one tooth smile.
3: Because you don't have time for the other teeth?
4: Not the time, necessarily, the skill.
3: The skill.
4: But that's what we want to know, and you can keep them coming.
3: 217-629-5483.
4: If you got a good pumpkin carving story, we'll take that. You can text us photos, but if you want other people to see them, it's best to get to facebook.com/987WNNS and make it happen there so everybody can enjoy. We got Let's Hear It for the Boys. Denise Williams here on 987WNNS. I am excited that it's finally kind of Halloween time.
3: Me too. We just got our decorations up.
4: You just got them up?
3: Yep.
4: Wow, that's
3: just
4: late.
3: It is for us. Usually we do it first of the month, but we waited.
4: I love it. It's WNNS. Stick around.

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1: I just got a hot take from my father-in-law.
2: Oh, tell
1: me. On text. He was like, we were listening to Whitney Houston's I will always love you. Thank you. I had to jog my memory. He said Dolly wrote it. Dolly does it better.
2: I do kind of agree. I like Dolly's version a little bit better.
1: James. All right. Well, we are talking about something that...
2: Another hot take.
1: Yeah. It would make me feel uncomfortable. I'd never subject anybody to this.
2: Okay.
1: Now, this was a part of a podcast my wife told me about. She listens to Dax Shepard's podcast,
2: oh, yeah.
1: Armchair Expert. Mm-hmm. And on Armchair Expert, there was this woman who was becoming an esthetician, somebody
2: yes.
1: who waxes,
2: yep.
1: right? Waxes all areas of people.
2: Yep.
1: And they were learning all of the things. And apparently at the culmination of this course, which is like a 2-day course or something.
2: Mm-hmm.
1: They were going to use a live model.
2: Yes.
1: And wax a man.
2: Mm-hmm.
1: And their model.
2: They got a lot of hair.
1: Right. Yeah. They got a lot of hair. Their model, for whatever reason, as of now, the teacher said, can't be here. So we're trying to, you know, find somebody else to do it.
2: Mm-hmm.
1: So she was like, maybe my husband could do it. She goes, she asks him. He was like, absolutely not. She comes back. She told everybody in the class she asked him. And they were like, oh, keep on working on him.
2: Yeah.
1: Come on, keep on working on him. She goes back, asks him, just show up. You know, we'll see what happens. No pressure. Just show up. He shows up.
2: Oh,
1: so
2: she convinced him.
1: She convinced him. So he goes on to be the nude model for this waxing class of about 15 women.
2: Okay.
1: And it starts out with him basically on all fours, facing away from the audience,
2: mm-hmm.
1: you know, showing
2: yep,
1: the parts
2: I can imagine,
1: that
2: I can imagine.
1: Nether regions, what I call Gandalf the Grey. And they should never,
2: no.
1: ever
2: oh, no.
1: have seen this. And I have to ask, everything seemed normal. Everybody had to kind of go and do the thing that the teacher was saying.
2: They need the practice.
1: And so everybody seemed fine with this. I would be absolutely mortified if I was asked to do it. I wouldn't do it. And not because maybe I'm uncomfortable with being nude. I think it's just like those parts nobody should have to see from this camp right here, from this guy.
2: See, I went to massage therapy school, so
1: right.
2: things are, and I worked in a place that has a lot of estheticians, and, you know, it's kind of like doctors. Once you're working with body parts and you're seeing people all day long,
1: it's just, hair is skin.
2: Exactly, and it's his body, his choice, and if he wanted to choose to do that, good for him.
1: I think my wife would be cool with me doing it, I guess. She said she would anyway, but for me, I don't think yeah it's
2: I want to hear Megan's opinion
1: anybody.
2: Yeah
1: well,
2: I want can we get her on air right
1: I
2: now
1: I think the best we're gonna do is that quiz we took with her about the 90s movies. I think that's as close as we'll get, but I'm telling you, being an esthetician, when you get to start to do those jobs, you don't think that they have to, you know, go through this massage therapists. Well, I know, but people who aren't in that world,
2: yeah,
1: you know, did you have anything, I mean, like, I guess it was all comfortable. Did you have any uncomfortable moments when you were in class?
2: In class? No.
1: Like when
2: really.
1: You were learning, it was all
2: no.
1: okay. Wow.
2: I mean,
1: good group.
2: It was a good crew. And I worked at a good place. Like, I had, of course, there's going to be moments, but there's moments in all sorts of different workplaces, you
1: yeah.
2: know?
1: No,
2: those ones aren't the ones that bother me.
1: I am astounded that it went down. And everybody was cool with it. I think it went okay. And just like, oh my God.
2: And they
1: God.
2: Got their certification.
1: And they got their certifications. It's WNNS.

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1: From the WMAY Newsroom, I'm Greg Hallbleib. The annual Makers on the Move statewide bus tour is highlighting the availability of manufacturing jobs in the state. Illinois Manufacturers Association and Illinois Manufacturing Excellence Center stopped at University of Illinois Springfield on Monday morning. The stop includes about the new Bachelor of Applied Science and Engineering Technology program at UIS. It's set to launch in the fall of 2027. Former U.S. House Speaker Dennis Hastert has died. He was 84. Kendall County Coroner Jackie Purcell said Hastert died at his Illinois home over the weekend from natural causes. Hastert served in Congress for 20 years, including 8 years in Speaker, before retiring in 2007. He served 13 months of a 15-month prison term for bank fraud conviction in 2016, linked to his attempt to buy the silence of a former student who Hastert was accused of sexually abusing. Sangamon and Menard County residents are asked to give feedback on the community's health needs through the Community Health Survey. A link can be found at WMAY.com. And more news at WMAY.com.

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2: I'd love to be able to. I mean, I guess I could. Everything's on YouTube, right?
3: But you can learn how to do anything, my friend.
2: But you just have a knack for this kind of stuff. Welcome to the show.
3: Welcome. It's the Morning Routine, and we're talking about
2: macarons.
3: Macarons. Yeah. Yes, not macaroons. Is it the French president, Macron.
2: No. But if you've ever had a macaron, well, this is for me, they're very good sandwich cookies.
3: Yes, and they're very difficult to make. So I went through a period of time. This was, I want to say, about exactly 11 years ago, because my daughter was a child. And there was this really exciting new thing in the world of veganism, which was a fake egg replacer that could replace meringue.
2: Okay.
3: And this came about because of my friend Goose Walt. He was experimenting with making meringues, and he found out that he could use the liquid from a can of chickpeas to fluff up like an egg white, almost exactly like an egg white, except without the protein.
2: Okay.
3: And he decided to dub it aquafaba.
2: Aquafaba.
3: Now, this is a word that's in the dictionary now.
2: Aquafaba.
3: Aquafaba.
2: So your friend made up a word that's in the dictionary.
3: Yep.
2: Hard
3: That's
2: to believe.
3: Wild.
2: Okay.
3: I know. Wow. We're friends on Facebook. You can check right now.
2: Oh, you're Facebook friends with this person.
3: Oh, no. We've talked a lot. I don't know him in real life, but we've talked a lot.
2: Okay. All right.
3: Okay.
2: It all makes sense now.
3: So he came up with this, and I wanted to learn how to make macarons because I've never had one before. I never had one taking eggs out of my diet.
2: Oh, man.
3: And so I started making them every single day. And I was talking about this. I don't know if we were talking about this off air or on air last week, but I was discussing how there's certain people in my life who know me specifically for that because I was bringing them to everybody. My workplace, my husband's workplace, everybody was getting these cookies.
2: You're the macaroon lady.
3: Because I couldn't eat all of them. I just wanted to make them. That literally was the whole purpose.
2: What a great person to have around.
3: I know.
2: My God.
3: I just like to make them. So last night, I was opening a can of chickpeas, and I was like, wonder if I can still make them. I can, Rocky.
2: You can?
3: And I didn't bring you any.
2: So what is the chickpeas are the cookie part?
3: No, the chickpeas are uninvolved. It's the liquid inside of the can of chickpeas.
2: Oh, man, that's crazy.
3: It's science.
2: Well, it is science, and I'll tell you, I'd be excited to try any kind of macaroni.
3: All right, you're invited.
2: Make. And just to let the listeners know, she made these gluten-free cookies yesterday. Now, I don't think anybody here is gluten-free, nor do I think anybody here is vegetarian, definitely not vegan.
3: They're gone.
2: They had them, and everybody was blown away by what they were eating.
3: Like I was a food blogger before I worked here.
2: I'm known. That's such a scary thing to say. I'm known. All right, it's 98.7 WNNS. Now we're having a lot of fun. It's Lifehouse, you and me. We'll be back in minutes.

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2: 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Didn't even know that word.
3: No.
2: This is going on at Edwards Place October 8th at 6 p.m. There is a registration fee, but you can find that on their website. I'm interested in this mourning, how it's changed over the past 250 years. I mean, people used to have periods of mourning where, you know, they had to wear the black and all those things. So it should be an interesting conversation.
3: Wow.
2: October 9th, from 6 p.m. to 10 p.m., Bomke's Pumpkin Patch is going to be doing flannel and fizz, but this time they're making it country. So you can bring your boots, your cowboy hats, and your flannel and come out and enjoy. They'll be line dancing from 8 until 10 p.m. They've got a mobile hat bar available to dress up your cowboy hats as well. We've also got Carve for the Carillon going on this weekend, and we've been talking about pumpkins all morning. This is October 10th and October 11th from 11 a.m. to 4 p.m. out at the Washington Park at the Thomas Reese Memorial Carillon, kind of surrounding that area. They'll have areas set up for parents and families and anybody to come out and carve a pumpkin.
3: You're saying it's not Carillion?
2: Correct.
3: Okay.
2: Correct. And then the following week, they will have their Jack-O-Lantern Spectacular.
3: Oh, man.
2: Finally, we've got the Fall Harvest Festival, which you will be making an appearance at, going on at Lincoln Memorial Garden. Yeah. This is such a fun time. We brought the kids last year, had a great time. This is kind of the best season to be enjoying those Fall Harvest Festivals. Mm-hmm. And they had lots of food trucks, lots of vendors. I believe I got some decor from our office there. This is October 10th. From 10 a.m. to 4 p.m. and October 11th from 10 a.m. to 4 p.m. as well at Lincoln Memorial Garden. That wraps it up. There is an admission fee for that one as well.
3: Cool. Well, thank you.
2: That's what I got for you,
3: Lacey,
2: for the 411 and the 217.
1: Perfect.
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3: 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Yeah, good now. Come on.
2: What a
3: I'm freestyling this. I have no clue what I'm doing right now. Who are you people?

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14: The amazing early fall weather continues for central Illinois, well the high around 78 degrees this afternoon with sunny skies, low humidity, and a breeze out of the south up to 15 miles per hour. There'll be some clouds in the area overnight tonight. It'll keep our temperatures a little bit more steady with an overnight low of 58 degrees. Wednesday will be a warm one across the area. Temperatures will get into the mid-80s across the region with a little bit more cloud coverage as a front approaches from the northwest. They'll also shift our winds to the northwest as we go throughout Wednesday night into Thursday, but the sunny skies will continue. With the new Channel 20 Storm Team forecast, I'm meteorologist Matt Bednar.

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2: Got a double push there. It happens. 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Thank you so much for listening to the show. We love you.
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2: 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There's also a new steal and deal dropping on Friday. What do you got, Lace?
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Welcome to 98.7 WNNS and this edition of Lunch with Lacey on a Tuesday. We're going to kick today off with Michael Jackson himself, the man in the mirror.

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12: The amazing early fall weather continues for central Illinois. Well, the high around 78 degrees this afternoon with sunny skies, low humidity, and a breeze out of the south at 15 miles per hour. There'll be some clouds in the area overnight tonight. It'll keep our temperatures a little bit more steady with an overnight low of 58 degrees. Wednesday will be a warm one across the area. Temperatures will get into the mid-80s across the region with a little bit more cloud coverage as a front approaches from the northwest. They'll also shift our winds to the northwest as we go throughout Wednesday night into Thursday, but the sunny skies will continue. With the new Channel 20 Storm Team Forecast, I'm meteorologist Matt Bednar.

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A little Backstreet Boys to get us started on this 11 o'clock hour here at 98.7 WNNS. We're going to keep your tunes going with Jelly Roll. 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
2: 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Tommy, take the s'mores out of your pocket. 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

The amazing early fall weather continues for central Illinois. Well, the high around 78 degrees this afternoon with sunny skies, low humidity, and a breeze out of the south up to 15 miles per hour. There'll be some clouds in the area overnight tonight. It'll keep our temperatures a little bit more steady with an overnight low of 58 degrees. Wednesday will be a warm one across the area. Temperatures will get into the mid-80s across the region with a little bit more cloud coverage as a front approaches from the northwest. They'll also shift our winds to the northwest as we go throughout Wednesday night into Thursday, but the sunny skies will continue. With the new Channel 20 Storm Team Forecast, I'm meteorologist Matt Bednar.

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We throw it back to the 90s for a full hour to get us through a Tuesday like today. We're going to kick today off with Kiss Me. Stick around. We've got Third Eye Blind. We've got Sting. We've got Sheryl Crow. All of your 90s favorites here at 98.7 WNNS.

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It's Let Me Be the One by Blessed Union of Souls.

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8: The amazing early fall weather continues for Central Illinois. We'll have a high around 78 degrees this afternoon with sunny skies, low humidity, and a breeze out of the south up to 15 miles per hour. There'll be some clouds in the area overnight tonight. It'll keep our temperatures a little bit more steady with an overnight low of 58 degrees. Wednesday will be a warm one across the area. Temperatures will get into the mid-80s across the region with a little bit more cloud coverage as a front approaches from the northwest. They'll also shift our winds to the northwest as we go throughout Wednesday night into Thursday, but the sunny skies will continue. With the News Channel 20 Storm Team Forecast, I'm meteorologist Matt Bednar.

Well, it's time to close out our throwback lunch hour, but we'll do it again tomorrow, same time, same place, noon until 1 here at 98.7 WNNS. But we're going to have a little fun. It's Jumpin' Jumpin' up next. Ladies,

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You've got it locked on Springfield's best variety, 98.7 WNNS. My name is Tony Boston. Happy Tuesday afternoon to you. Beautiful sunny day out there. 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

Springfield's best variety, 98.7 WNNS. My name's Tony Boston. Already planning April Fool's jokes. I know we're 6 months out, but I'm going to drop in the song Without Me by Eminem instead of this version during the morning show on April 1st. It'll be fun.

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15: The top weather story is sunshine and lots of it. Tonight, mostly clear and cool, although not as chilly as last night, with overnight lows dropping to around 55. For Wednesday, the warmest day of the week, with temperatures running about 10 degrees above average, but still very comfortable, with mostly sunny skies and highs near 85. And for Thursday, more great weather to spend time outdoors with lots of sunshine and highs topping out around 79. With your News Channel 20 Storm Team forecast, I'm Chief Rogers Cheryl Lemke.
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From Adele to Lady A, we play it all. 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And a lot of 90s music every weekday from noon till 1. It's all 90s all hour long. It's the Throwback Lunch, and it's brought to you by Gabatoni's. Picture.

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12: The top weather story is sunshine and lots of it. Tonight, mostly clear and cool, although not as chilly as last night, with overnight lows dropping to around 55. For Wednesday, the warmest day of the week, with temperatures running about 10 degrees above average, but still very comfortable, with mostly sunny skies and highs near 85. And for Thursday, more great weather to spend time outdoors with lots of sunshine and highs topping out around 79. With your News Channel 20 Storm Team forecast, I'm Chief Rogers Cheryl Lemke.

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We're Springfield's best variety. My name's Tony Boston, reminding you about the morning routine with Rocky and Lacey. It all happens tomorrow morning starting at 6 a.m. Their special guest tomorrow will be Lou Bart from the YMCA.

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0: Every Wednesday at 8 on The Morning Routine, Rocky and Lacey talk to the people that make it all happen in Springfield and beyond. 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
10: The top weather story is sunshine and lots of it. Tonight, mostly clear and cool, although not as chilly as last night, with overnight lows dropping to around 55. For Wednesday, the warmest day of the week, with temperatures running about 10 degrees above average, but still very comfortable, with mostly sunny skies and highs near 85. And for Thursday, more great weather to spend time outdoors with lots of sunshine and highs topping out around 79. With your News Channel 20 Storm Team forecast, I'm Chief Rogers' Cheryl Lemke.

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My name is Tony Boston. It's officially quitting time in the capital city, and it's a pretty nice evening. Get out and enjoy it before the sun goes down.

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12: Springfield weather.
13: The top weather story is sunshine and lots of it. Tonight, mostly clear and cool, although not as chilly as last night, with overnight lows dropping to around 55. For Wednesday, the warmest day of the week, with temperatures running about 10 degrees above average, but still very comfortable with mostly sunny skies and highs near 85. And for Thursday, more great weather to spend time outdoors with lots of sunshine and highs topping out around 79. With your News Channel 20 Storm Team forecast, I'm Chief Rogers' Cheryl Lemke.

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14: The top weather story is sunshine and lots of it. Tonight, mostly clear and cool, although not as chilly as last night, with overnight lows dropping to around 55. For Wednesday, the warmest day of the week, with temperatures running about 10 degrees above average, but still very comfortable, with mostly sunny skies and highs near 85. And for Thursday, more great weather to spend time outdoors with lots of sunshine and highs topping out around 79. With your News Channel 20 Storm Team forecast, I'm Chief Rogers, Cheryl Lemke.

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